Ágive. Online, a partir de Abrantes para todo o mundo, à distância de um clique. radiotagide.pt. You can't touch this. You can't touch this. You can't touch this.

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Well, I'm the professor, and all I can tell you is while you're still sleeping, the saints are still weeping, because things you call dead haven't yet had the chance to be born. 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

0: 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The names
1: 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Um programa com Quino Oliveira.

0: Ladies and gentlemen, the story you're about to see is true. The names
1: are de 80. Um programa com Quino Oliveira.